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All right, thanks, man. Bye.

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0: Bored? 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
1: You all already know Kalamazoo is known for our festivals. Now, let me tell you what's coming up. Of course, we have Pride this weekend, and then the Black Arts Festival. 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On to the Kalamazoo Caribbean Festival coming up on the 26th. Now, Caribbean culture is so beautiful and is so interesting. And the food there at the Caribbean Fest, some of the best food you will ever have in your life, let me tell you. And then July 10th through the 11th is the Kalamazoo Valley Blues Fest. Two nights full of blues featuring 11 artists. Headlining is J.R. Clark on Friday, and then that Saturday is Carolyn Wonderland. I'm Antonia. I'll see you there.
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9: 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Coming straight on for
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0: 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Boom, you're a genius.
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0: bored? 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
1: You all already know Kalamazoo is known for our festivals. Now, let me tell you what's coming up. Of course, we have Pride this weekend, and then the Black Arts Festival. The cool thing about the Black Arts Festival is they showcase the richness of Black artistry and history. The festival offers a safe and welcoming space for creative expression for everybody. On to the Kalamazoo Caribbean Festival coming up on the 26th. Now, Caribbean culture is so beautiful and is so interesting. And the food there at the Caribbean Fest, some of the best food you will ever have in your life, let me tell you. And then July 10th through the 11th is the Kalamazoo Valley Blues Fest. Two nights full of blues featuring 11 artists. Headlining is J.R. Clark on Friday, and then that Saturday is Carolyn Wonderland. I'm Antonia. I'll see you there.
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0: Money, money, Billy Idol, 106.5 Jack FM. It's Paulie in the morning. Thanks for having us on. It's Friday Eve, Jen, and we are already having way too much fun, way too much laughter, considering we're supposed to be at work.
1: Oh, my gosh. Well, and...
0: Oh, go ahead and tell them.
1: Yeah.
0: Go ahead and tell them.
1: I don't even know. You know, it's sometimes, you know, you get a little tired, you get a little slap happy, and then you have your co-host, you know, the main host of the show, forget to plug you in as far as your headphones go, and then it's 10 seconds before you go on air, and we're scrambling, and then the scrambling makes you laugh. It's...
0: Yes, yes.
1: Way too much information, but we're all just, we're slap happy right now.
0: Jen and I were talking and, you know, about what we're going to talk about during the show, and we were going back and forth, and I'm hearing the song kind of run out, and she goes, oh, you got to plug me in. You got to put, you know, I have to plug her headphones in, otherwise she can't hear. And I'm like, holy crap. So I'm doing it. There's like 10 seconds left on the song. Mm-hmm. Turn the mics on real quick. We're just laughing. So, yeah, we're having way too much fun this early. But hopefully that'll put a smile on your face, hopefully, and get your Thursday off to a good start. Hopefully. Fingers crossed.
1: Fingers crossed.
0: But still, does that qualify for a blockhead moment? I think it does.
1: Paulie, I try really hard not to tell you every blockhead moment that you have.
0: I mean.
1: Because I don't want to, you know, constantly be telling you. But it's pretty much every day.
0: It is every day.
1: You have at least one.
0: Yes.
1: And it's very endearing, usually, sometimes.
0: Sometimes so, it's just head scratching.
1: Yes,
0: it's
1: yes,
0: like,
1: yes.
0: What are you thinking? What are you doing?
1: I mean, now, if I had to tell you every single time I had that thought in my head about what are you doing?
0: Like I said, just throw them out there. I mean, my own family and my own friends do it.
1: Well,
0: so,
1: I know.
0: You know, just do it. I mean, if I'm a blockhead and it's a blockhead moment, let me have it. You know, I'm a big boy. I can take it.
1: Okay, I'm gonna start making notes.
0: Yes, yes. All righty. In the meantime, we are going to get to some Rise and Shine trivia for you. Chance for you to win a $30 gift card to Urbelli's Stadium Drive, Portage Road. Delicious Italian food. Holy mackerel. I mean, you can look at the menu from start to finish. It's good grub. Am I right?
1: It is. It really is. And you're going to be reading that menu for quite a while because it's a very, very big, big menu.
0: It's very extensive, but it's got a lot of goodies on there, so you're not going to mind. So here we go with today's question for Rise and Shine trivia. And I think this one's pretty easy. You know, considering we have a gift card to Urbelli's, an Italian restaurante, I figured this was a good question to go with this. So we want to know, what do you get when you add fresh fruit to red wine?
1: Oh, I even know this one.
0: Okay.
1: Finally, one
0: what
1: that
0: do you
1: I know.
0: Get when you add fresh fruit to red wine? First correct caller at 373-1065 wins that $30 gift card to Urbelli's Stadium Drive in Portage Road from 106.5 Jack FM. Cheers.
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12: Mostly sunny and warm today with highs moving up into the mid-80s. Mild and quiet overnight with lows in the middle 60s. Increasing clouds as we head through the day tomorrow. A good chance of afternoon thunderstorms with highs back in the 80s. Just a little bit cooler for Saturday with a smaller chance of rain, primarily south of I-94. Plenty of sunshine and heat as we continue on through next week, with highs consistently topping off in the mid-80s. Tracking Southwest Michigan's weather, I'm Storm 2-8 meteorologist Scott Larson.

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1: This is Mike.
0: Mike, where are you calling me from?
1: Kalamazoo.
0: All right, let's see if we can make you a winner, my friend. What do you get when you add fresh fruit to red wine?
1: Is that sangria?
0: It is sangria. Way to go, Mike. You, my friend, just got a $30 gift card to Urbelli's on Stadium Drive in Portage Road. How about that?
1: That's cool. I like Urbelli's.
0: Yeah. What would you say is probably your favorite food item they have there? Are you into the pizzas, the cannolis?
1: Oh, their pizzas, definitely.
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0: 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Mostly sunny and going to be hot today. 87 for the high, so heads up for you on that. 55 already at 637. So the Kalamazoo Growlers have done a ton of new upgrades to honor Credit Union Stadium. They have added the Corner Club, which is basically a new 1,900-square-foot indoor and outdoor hospitality space.
1: Oh.
0: Yes.
1: Hospitality.
0: Hospitality space designed for groups of 100 to 200 people.
1: Wow, we could fit in there a couple of times.
0: So this isn't anything small by no means. It's got an air-conditioned lounge.
1: Okay, thank goodness.
0: Yes, yes. Outdoor viewing deck. It's got private restrooms and exclusive food and beverage options, which, of course...
1: You're all about the food.
0: Yeah, it's calling my name.
1: You know what? And that's wearing off on me, by the way.
0: Is it?
1: Yeah.
0: Nice.
1: Yeah, 'cause I've been wanting food all morning. I blame you.
0: Yeah, I'll take the blame on that one. No problemo. So some of the other stadium improvements they've done include new box seating, which is always nice. They have expanded protective netting.
1: Oh.
0: So that way when they hit those, foul balls and stuff.
1: You don't have to worry about getting hit.
0: Yeah, less people likely to get doinked, which is good. Upgraded concession areas and a remodeled team store. So if you want to get some merch, there you go. Growlers are also going to have drone shows after the games June 11th through the 13th. Okay.
1: What? How does that work?
0: Yep. They're going to last about 12 minutes. And listen to this. 200 drones doing synchronized aerial displays.
1: Is that a thing?
0: Yes. I've seen this. I've actually seen this on America's Got Talent last season. And they didn't win, but they got far into the competition. So, yeah, it's like these three or four guys, and they have these remote controls, and they're controlling all these drones, and they have different colors, and they light up in the sky, and they make patterns. They can spell words. Again, make forms, all that kind of stuff. And it's actually pretty cool. I thought it was going to be kind of boring, to be honest with you, but I was pretty fascinated by it. So they're going to do that June 11th through the 13th. Yeah, they're
1: the things that people come up with to do.
0: Yeah, so a lot going on there.
1: Above my head, that's for sure.
0: Yours and mine both. Now, keep in mind, this all took over $1 million in private investments from the Growlers and their business partners. So they sunk a lot of money into this, and hopefully it pays off for them. But honestly, if I'm really thinking about all this and looking at everything they've done, it sounds like it's money well spent.
2: Western Michigan University and the West Michigan Aviation Academy teaming up to help aviation students. The two announced they're partnering for a new pathway program to provide guaranteed admission opportunities every year for qualified WMAA students who want to enter Western's flight science program. 5 flight slots will be set aside at Western every year for WMAA students who meet a certain grade point average, complete prerequisites, and earn a recommendation. WMU President Russ Calvahuna, himself a graduate of the university's College of Aviation, says it's a huge advantage for a highly competitive institution that receives more than 2,000 applications every year. Kalamazoo Public Safety searching for a man accused of cutting a 14-year-old boy's face during a fight last evening. 27-year-old man cut the boy at the Lilac Hills Apartments off of Lilac Lane near West Michigan Avenue around 6:30 p.m. Now, the teen had a cut near one of his eyes. The injury is described as minor. The two know each other. Police say it was an isolated incident. In the WKZO newsroom, I'm Mike Alarney.
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brave. I always wonder if he's laughing at me when I hear that song. 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

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A car and craft show is raising money for a really, really good cause. 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
1: Good stuff from the Red Hot Chili Peppers. We are 106.5 Jack FM. How's it going? It's Paulie in the morning. So, Jen, I don't know if I told you this. I actually graduated from Athens High School. And
2: So long ago.
1: I was once in Athens, Indiana.

0: And our arch rivals were the Union City Chargers.
1: Oh.
0: Those were our arch rivals. Now, I got to be honest with you. I didn't play sports in high school because I have no athletic ability whatsoever.
1: As we could tell when you went to the mac and cheese.
0: Yes, LFG.
1: LFG. Yeah. You're tripping over.
0: Yeah, we'll get into that later.
1: Yes.
0: We'll get into that later this morning.
1: I still can't get that out of my head, though. It's that visual.
0: It's a horrible
1: the
0: incident.
1: The look of your face.
0: Yeah, horrible. Horrible.
1: All right, moving on. I'm just really enjoying this image that I have of you tripping. Okay, moving on. Tell me more about Union City.
0: So, but here's what I want to say, though. So, I never really considered Union City our arch rivals because I didn't play sports. So, but the schools kind of went back and forth. But it was, you know how it is in high school sports. There's rivalries. You know, Vicksburg and Schoolcraft have them. Battle Creek, Harper Creek, and Lakeview have them, you know. But so it was kind of one of those things where the schools were more into it, but I was like, hey, they got some hot girls over there, man. They got some hot girls at Union City, man. I wouldn't mind some of those Chargers. But,
1: oh, my word.
0: So the interesting thing is we had that for 4 years, Athens versus Union City. So the Batterson Memorial Car and Craft Show is this Saturday on Broadway Street in downtown Union City from 9:30 to 3. All right, so I want to give some love to the Chargers of Union City. But listen to this. A lot's going on. They're going to have classic cars and trucks out there, which I love. They're going to have vintage emergency vehicles and tractors, hot rods, rat rods, which I got to be honest, I'm not
1: sure. What is a rat rod?
0: Yeah, I don't know. We're going to have to Google that. So table that.
1: All right.
0: Google rat rods.
1: Rat rod.
0: Yes. They're going to have those show cars. They're going to have race cars, surplus vehicles, and motorcycles as well. Now, besides the craft show, you can also check out a face painting booth, cornhole tournament, a dunk tank, which I love. I always love trying to dunk people in those. Food trucks, a live DJ, and other fun games for the entire family. And the really cool thing is proceeds are going to benefit the Sandra Batterson Scholarship Fund. Okay. So all the info is up and waiting for you at our website, jack1065.com. So, again, wanting to give a little love from one Athens Indian to the Union City Chargers population. If you're in that area, check that out. The Batterson Memorial Car and Craft Show this Saturday, Broadway Street, downtown Union City from 9:30 to 3.
1: You know, Polly, there was also a study that was done with Americans about their cars.
0: Ah.
1: Yes. So what percentage do you think Americans consider their car a part of the family? Do you think it's like a high number, low number, middle of the ground number?
0: Wow.
1: And this car is a part of their family. Like they name it.
0: Yeah.
1: Yeah. So
0: probably talk to it.
1: Yeah. 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
7: Mostly sunny and warm today with highs moving up into the mid-80s. Mild and quiet overnight with lows in the middle 60s. Increasing clouds as we head through the day tomorrow. A good chance of afternoon thunderstorms with highs back in the 80s. Just a little bit cooler for Saturday with a smaller chance of rain, primarily south of I-94. Plenty of sunshine and heat as we continue on through next week, with highs consistently topping off in the mid-80s. Tracking Southwest Michigan's weather, I'm Storm Team 8 meteorologist Scott Larson.
8: Listen, I'm a time traveler, okay, from the far distant future. It is imperative you do not let this next bunch of songs play. It's a matter of life or death. I just hope I'm in time. Wait a second. It is Monday, right?

0: 106.5 Jack FM. They did a survey of 2,000 American car owners, Jen, and they had a number, a percentage of people that literally think of their car as part of their family. What was that magic number?
1: I'm going to go really crazy high and say 51%.
0: Yeah, that's 51%.
1: Wait, are you serious? Was I right?
0: Yeah, you were right. 51% think of their car as part of the family.
1: Not just like, hey, this is a family car.
0: No. Like, it's their, like, if they have two kids, they consider it their third kid.
1: What? Okay, so I was just trying to be ridiculous.
0: Yeah. No, they give it a name.
1: Oh, okay, no, I've done that.
0: And most of them talk to it.
1: Okay. I've done that.
0: So, yeah. So 51% of American car owners think of their car as part of the family. Here's something else, too. 53% would keep their current car forever if they had the option, forever, and 22% have an emotional attachment to their car.
1: Wow.
0: Yeah.
1: Okay. All right. Emotional attachment to a vehicle.
0: Yep.
1: To a piece of metal. Okay.
0: So I guess for if you're a really big car enthusiast, this is going to be right up your alley. So just a little info for you from us to you.
1: You're learning something.
0: Yeah, who says you can't learn something on this show, right?
1: Right.

0: for good.
1: I'll sit down with Kalamazoo County Sheriff Richard Fuller at 7:35 this morning. He says they're looking for reserve deputies. Interesting. Could this be a career choice that I've possibly overlooked? Should I be wearing a badge? Probably not, but we'll see. I'll weigh my options after talking with him. So stick around for that. It's 106.5 Jack FM. Don't move.

0: the lessons I've learned.
1: It's 106.5 Jack FM. It's Pauly in the morning. Jen's taking a little bit of a break, so I've got Kalamazoo County Sheriff Richard Fuller sitting in her chair. Good morning, sir.
2: Good morning.
1: How are you?
2: Oh, I'm spectacular. How are you?
1: I am great. I am great. And real quick, I just want to say thank you again. Last week when you left, you said, hey, tell your mom I said hi. And I told her, and she was like, well, you know, I can't tell people that I actually know Sheriff Fuller, but at least I can say he knows who I am.
2: There you go.
1: So thank you for that, my friend.
2: Yes.
1: So today we are talking about June being National Pet Preparedness Month. Is that right?
2: That is it. Yes. So, you know, June is a month that we want you to take time to think about your pet and being prepared for an emergency with your pet as well. So, you know, we talk about, you know, have a go bag for you and your family. Like in the winter, we talk about put a blanket in the car and have cat litter for the, you know, to get your tires some traction, that kind of thing. But right now we're talking about having a go bag for your pet. You never know when there's going to be an emergency at the house and that you have to evacuate or you have to go someplace in a hurry. You want to make sure that your fur baby, somebody that, you know, or your animal that you love as much as you love your family, has everything they need when you take off. So we talk about making sure that you have 3 to 7 days worth of food, worth of water. You want to make sure that they have updated identification, make sure they have their tags. You have a way to identify them and, you know, create a localized evacuation plan. So if you have to leave the house, you know, do you know where your animal is and how to get them out of the house in an emergency? But always we want you to make sure you're staying connected with your animal, because again, they're an important part of our lives and we don't want to forget them because everything's up in the air.
1: Yeah, absolutely. And that could be easy to do, you know, if a chaotic situation erupted, God forbid. Yeah. Think about your pet too and, you know, not only getting them out of whatever harm could be in the way, but also how are you going to keep them healthy if you are away from home for an extended period of time?
2: Yep. You want to make sure that you don't forget everyone that lives in your house.
1: Absolutely. So we're talking with Kalamazoo County Sheriff Richard Fuller, and I understand you're looking for reserve deputies. Is that right?
2: Yeah. So a reserve deputy is someone who volunteers their time. We train them. We put them through a 10-week training course. It's not 10 solid weeks. It's 10 weekends and one evening during the week. But what we do is we train them to work with, side by side, with the deputies who are out there doing this as a full-time job. These are men and women who have other jobs someplace else, and they dedicate parts of their lifetime to the service of others. And we applaud them. I mean, over 40 years ago, I was a reserve officer in Marshall, Michigan, and it was a great step towards a full-time career. But again, we're not asking people to join us in the reserves to make a full-time career, but have something to do on the weekends to come on out and help your community. Last night, actually, we graduated 4 cadets from the Kellogg Community College, and they're going to be out there working full-time helping us, but we also need reserve deputies, and that's what we're asking for.
1: Well, that's very, very cool. So again, This Ken has, you know, has the possibility of leading to an actual career in law enforcement.
2: It can. In fact, there are several deputies at the sheriff's office who started out as a reserve deputy and either put themselves through a police academy or the sheriff's office put them through a police academy, and they came to work for the sheriff.
1: Nice. Good stuff to know, as always. Kalamazoo County Sheriff Richard Fuller, thanks for stopping by. We appreciate your time, and we'll talk to you again next week.
2: Thanks for having me.
3: Governor Gretchen Whitmer will be in Kalamazoo this afternoon to sign an executive order reestablishing the Gun Violence Prevention Task Force. The order will also lay out an approach to the recommendations given by the task force in its final report. She signed what her office calls Common Sense Gun Violence Prevention Bills in April 2023, establishing universal background checks for all gun purchases, along with safe storage requirements. In May and November 2023, Whitmer signed bills banning criminals and people who are a danger to themselves or others from possessing firearms. A 69-year-old Homer man is charged with sexual exploitation of children in 2011. Gerald Preston has been indicted on 2 federal charges after he allegedly persuaded, induced, and enticed 2 children to take part in sexual activities that he recorded. He faces up to 60 years in prison if convicted. U.S. Homeland Security is still investigating the case. In the WKZO newsroom, I'm Michael Arney.
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Game 2 of the Stanley Cup Finals is tonight at 8 with Las Vegas in Carolina. Now remember, Vegas took game 1, so Carolina will try to even it up at one game apiece, so we will see what happens. Got Dua Lipa for you, 106.5 Jack FM.

On the way at 8:05, if you love the 90s, there's something going on this weekend you are definitely going to want to know about. It's 106.5 Jack FM, so don't go anywhere. In the meantime, if you need a little extra oomph to get you going on your Thursday morning, I think Sublime can help you out.

0: Good stuff from Belinda Carlisle and the Go-Go's. What's up? It's Pauly in the Morning on 106.5 Jack FM.
1: You know, and coming up eventually, because we're going to let you know when eventually, we're going to be starting up Pauly's Password again. And that is going to have $100 gas cards that will be up for grabs.
0: Yes.
1: Yes. So you're going to have to stay tuned because we're going to have details coming very, very, very soon.
0: Yes, free gas on the way for you, and you don't even have to eat a bad burrito to get it.
1: Right? I mean, oh, my gosh, I just got that.
0: This is free gas for your car, not for your tummy.
1: Yes, Pauly. Yes.
0: So stick around for that. $100 gas cards.
1: You know,
0: in the near future.
1: I'm sure you make Linda so proud. So proud.
0: She's shaking her head right now going, son, really?
1: Like, that's, how old are you?
0: That's what she's going to say the next time I see her. Son, really? Yeah. Mm-hmm.
1: Linda.
0: And honestly, what will I get called?

0: the blockhead.
1: You blockhead.
0: Yes, Linda, yeah. Seriously, girl, how... I got nothing.
1: Yeah. No, I'm a blockhead. We all know it.
0: Oh, but we do.
1: I do know this, though.
0: What's that?
1: The LFG Gaming Bar on Portage Road.
0: Oh, Paulie, you're going to bring up LFG again? I mean, do you remember what happened there?
1: How could I forget?
0: You might be a blockhead to Linda, your mom, but to me, you're always going to be like block foot. You know, it's the trip that was heard throughout the mac and cheese event.
1: Yeah, it was a few weeks ago. It was mac and cheese mayhem. We were downtown Kalamazoo. We went to what, like 12 or 13 different 15. Restaurants?
0: 15. It was amazing.
1: Yeah, and they had all different types of specialty mac and cheese, and Jen and I were judges. And we were at LFG.
0: Go figure. Paulie is judging food.
1: Right. And I'm walking. I got my little cup of mac and cheese, and I'm walking. And they've got this raised, like, silver metallic.
0: It was a platform
1: that
0: was covering, that was part of one of the games. Yeah. One of the arcade games.
1: Yeah. And I totally didn't see it. I'm looking down at my mac and cheese. And I'm thinking, okay, ooh, this is going to be good. I can smell it.
0: Oh, because it was delicious.
1: I didn't see the protrusion, and I walked right into it, and then I had to take a step up, and I almost bit it. It was one of those scenes where, like, I went in, like, six different directions, and I was so focused on not dropping my mac and cheese that I almost went right into the wall and wiped out.
0: And I was upset because I couldn't grab my phone fast enough to take a picture of what was happening in front of us.
1: Yeah, no athletic ability whatsoever.
0: None. But it was those block feet of yours, I'm telling you.
1: But luckily, though, I didn't fall. I came close. I came really, really close. But luckily, I didn't. So LFG Gaming Bar. Yeah. Yeah. So they are having a 90s bar crawl this Saturday from 6 to 10 p.m.
0: That sounds delightful.
1: Yeah.
0: So will you explain what that is?
1: Okay, so here's the deal. They're going to have 90s themed specials. They're going to have prizes for best 90s outfits. So you got to go back and maybe watch like old 90210 episodes or Melrose Place or stuff like that. Maybe Friends and come up with a good 90s outfit because they're giving away prizes for those. Tickets are just $15 and they come with a crawl cup and some 90s gear. So they're going to kind of help you with your costume. They're not going to give you everything, but they're going to help you.
0: And, like, we didn't suffer enough going through it the first time.
1: So check-in for this, by the way, starts at 5:30, and we have more info at our website, jack1065.com. So, again, LFG Gaming Bar, Portage Road at Kalamazoo, having their 90s bar crawl this Saturday from 6 to 10 p.m. So there you go. Now you know.
0: And coming up in just a few songs, we're going to tell you why this actress had to get hypnotized. It's definitely worth sticking around for. So stay with us, 106.5 Jack FM.
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11: Mostly sunny and warm today with highs moving up into the mid-80s. Mild and quiet overnight with lows in the middle 60s. Increasing clouds as we head through the day tomorrow. A good chance of afternoon thunderstorms with highs back in the 80s. Just a little bit cooler for Saturday with a smaller chance of rain, primarily south of I-94. Plenty of sunshine and heat as we continue on through next week with highs consistently topping off in the mid-80s. Tracking Southwest Michigan's weather, I'm Storm Team 8 meteorologist Scott Larson.

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1: Garth.
0: Says she was literally hypnotized just so she wouldn't be too nervous while filming season 5 of Dancing with the Stars. Now, here's the interesting part. She says she was worried that she was going to pee her pants every time her name was announced and she was called on stage.
1: Oh, that's not what I expected.
0: Yeah, like because literally.
1: Because she's been in how many films? Granted, yes. I understand film is different than something that's, you know, live or I don't know how to say it, but yeah, that's just interesting.
0: Yeah, and I guess when you think about it, you know, filming 90210, a television show, obviously it's not live and it's a closed set. And
1: yes, that's what I meant, closed set.
0: And they can do take after take after take, but when she was live and had to go live, Dancing with the Stars.
1: She got really nervous, huh?
0: She got so nervous she had to get hypnotized. And here's the real interesting part. So she said, quote, "I was so happy when I got kicked off because I did not like that kind of stress in the spotlight. It was really, really hard, and I had to get hypnotized to, like, not pee my pants when they called my name," end quote.
1: I want to get hypnotized so I can give up my nerves.
0: All right. Watch this. Are you? Look at my watch. Look at my watch. You're getting sleepy. You're getting sleepy. You're getting sleepy.

Coming up at 8:35, a small town down in Alabama just broke a ban that's been going on for 140 years. Wow. We'll tell you what it was on 106.5 Jack FM, so stick around.

0: 106.5 Jack FM with Pauly in the morning. Mostly sunny and 86 today. Going to be a hot one. It's 66 at 8:37.
1: It's going to be such a crazy, amazing weekend. Pride in Kalamazoo starts tomorrow, and it will go until Saturday. And you can get more details on our website under Jacktivities. 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
0: All right. There you go. Now you know. Now, here's the deal.
1: Please tell me. Please, please. I've been waiting for this.
0: So there's a little teeny tiny town in north central Alabama called Falkville.
1: Falkville?
0: Falk, like F-A-L-K. Falkville.
1: I am sure they get a lot of comments on that name.
0: Falkville, Alabama. I wanted to say it close in case the FCC is listening.
1: Oh, my.
0: I want to say it nice and slow. Falkville, Alabama. And they just voted to end the town's historic 140-year ban on, any guesses?
1: Dancing.
0: Nope.
1: Maybe I'm in my footloose era.
0: You're right, though. Think recreation. Think recreation. What kind of activities do people partake when they want to cut loose and have some recreation time?
1: Drinking?
0: Ah, ding, ding, ding, ding,
1: no
0: ding,
1: way.
0: Ding, ding. Yes. They just banned... 140-year ban. They just ended a 140-year ban on alcohol. But here's the thing. It only won out by a single vote.
1: One vote.
0: One vote. So cheers. Cheers to that. Final tally was 116 to 115 in favor of bringing back alcohol sales.
1: No way.
0: After 140 years. Yep.
1: Okay, how small is this town? Do you know?
0: It just says really teeny tiny.
1: Well,
0: and I threw in an extra teeny, actually.
1: Okay. So. What about the tiny? Yeah, teeny tiny.
0: Yeah.
1: Wow.
0: Now, of course, a local gas station down there is absolutely thrilled about this news.
1: Because that's money.
0: Yes. They're definitely going to be sellers of alcohol now, but they want to do it in a way that's respectful to those who don't want any alcohol. Because, again, down south, you know, some people are totally against it. Some people are all for it. So... this gas station is going to build a huge standalone liquor store instead of selling it in the gas station. So they're going to sell it, just not in the gas station. You have to go to a separate building.
1: Can you imagine if they came to Kalamazoo and saw all the dispensaries that we have? Yeah, that would probably push them over the edge.
0: It just might. It just might. And here's the thing, Jen. You know, I know we raise a glass on Fridays.
1: Yes,
0: which
1: lovely.
0: We're going to do tomorrow at 8:05.
1: Yes, I will have a big mug.
0: Yes. But something tells me down in Falkville, Alabama,
1: Falkville,
0: they're raising a glass every single day now.
2: Three cities in Calhoun, Lapeer, and Monroe counties are going to be sharing nearly $6.82 million in grant money and tax breaks from the Michigan Economic Development Corporation for new housing. Now, the largest grant is going in Calhoun County as Albion is receiving $5 billion to build 21 residential spaces and 6 commercial spaces in a vacant block downtown. Grand Rapids police have released video of the officer-involved shooting of a man who threw a Molotov cocktail at a police cruiser and stabbed a canine. Interim Police Chief Joe Trigg says the incident was tragic for everyone involved. They released the video to be transparent. The shooting Saturday killed 45-year-old Eddie Deans Jr., whose mother called 911 to say he was threatening to kill the entire family, was armed with knives, and he would kill himself if police arrived. Trigg says police used projectiles similar to racquetballs cut in half to try to get Dean to give up. They weren't successful. An officer shot him several times when he kept moving toward officers with the knife. In the WKZO newsroom, I'm Mike Alarney.
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106.5 Jack FM. How you doing? It's Paulie in the morning. Tigers busted out the broom and swept the Rays with a nice 7-2 win. Way to go, D. They're back at home for a weekend series with Seattle tomorrow night at 6:30, so we'll see how that one goes. In the meantime, make sure you keep listening for more info on those $100 gas cards for the West Main Shell. You've officially been teased. I am out of here. Have a good one, and as always, thanks for listening.

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1: You all already know Kalamazoo is known for our festivals. Now, let me tell you what's coming up. Of course, we have Pride this weekend, and then the Black Arts Festival. The cool thing about the Black Arts Festival is they showcase the richness of Black artistry and history. 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On to the Kalamazoo Caribbean Festival coming up on the 26th. Now, Caribbean culture is so beautiful and it's so interesting. And the food there at the Caribbean Fest, some of the best food you will ever have in your life, let me tell you. And then July 10th through the 11th is the Kalamazoo Valley Blues Fest. Two nights full of blues featuring 11 artists. Headlining is J.R. Clark on Friday, and then that Saturday is Carolyn Wonderland. I'm Antonia. I'll see you there.
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14: 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I'm friends with

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1: You all already know Kalamazoo is known for our festivals. Now, let me tell you what's coming up. Of course, we have Pride this weekend, and then the Black Arts Festival. 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On to the Kalamazoo Caribbean Festival coming up on the 26th. Now, Caribbean culture is so beautiful and is so interesting. And the food there at the Caribbean Fest, some of the best food you will ever have in your life, let me tell you. And then July 10th through the 11th is the Kalamazoo Valley Blues Fest. Two nights full of blues featuring 11 artists. Headlining is J.R. Clark on Friday, and then that Saturday is Carolyn Wonderland. I'm Antonia. I'll see you there.
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Hey, Jack. I'm just calling because I wanted a request. 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